0: going with it. Easton Corbin on Des Moines Country, B93, Brian Scott. If you're looking to secure that first date, right? Well, there's something you need to be doing when you arrive on your first date, because they say first impressions mean a lot, right? Well, if your car is messy, people are saying, daters are saying that, nope, that probably means your life is messy as well. 1 out of 4 people admit that they've actually cut a date short because the date's car was a disaster. So think about that before you let somebody get in your car, especially a first date.
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It's good damn. I'm Sheboygan's Gets Country, B93, Brian Scott. Thanks for listening here on the weekend. Appreciate it. Next weekend, Independence Weekend already.

0: Next on Sheboygan's Country, B93, Brian Scott with Montgomery Gentry. Now, this is Hell Yeah.
1: He works way too much for way too little.

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That's Hudson Westbrook, B93 with Thomas Rhett and Jordan Davis. Right around the corner, we'll check in with Miss Ella Langley. Right now, it's Cole Swindell. Baby, you ain't worth the whiskey. This is Sheboygan's Country.

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1: 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Very big in Sheboygan. They loved it.
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0: 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I'm going to tell you more about what happened to Kane Brown coming up.
1: Hang up that red dress. Let down your hair.

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Kicking off another hour of Sheboygan's Country on B93.